If you don't like something, change it. If you don't like your job, quit. If you don't have enough time, stop watching TV.

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Pump it up a little more, get the party going on the dance floor. See, 'cause that's where the party's at, and you'll find out if you do.

jam, pump it up while your feet are stomping. 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Pump it up a little more, get the party going on the dance floor. See, 'cause that's where the party's at, and you'll find out if you

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1: 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Resurrection. 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

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Heartbeat done. 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Argument done. From my team, turn up every sound where run. 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Argument done. 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

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I keep it blown, finishing flow. 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